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0: answer, but he'll rob you if he can. 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I hope you're not involved at all.
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1: Rumors spreading round in that Texas town. About the shack outside the game. You know what I'm talking about. Just let me know if you wanna go to that whole mile on the range. They got a lot of nice girls.